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2: Storm threat winding down as the front made its way through. That means clearing skies overnight. Humidity will fade. Lows will drop back into the 50s by morning. We're up into the upper 70s to near 80 with partial sunshine on Friday thanks to a breeze out of the northwest. And we'll be in the 70s for both days over the weekend, each day with a chance of a pop-up shower in the afternoon. From Stormwatch 9 Weather Center, I'm meteorologist Kevin Skorupa.
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About that time, my wife walked out, and I could see in her eyes that she had her doubts. 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

Yeah, Red Rider, this is the Cottonmouth and the Psycho Billy Cadillac. Come on. Haul. This is the Cottonmouth and Negatory on the cost of this machine there, Red Rider. You might say I went right up to the factory and picked it up. It's cheaper that way.

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Well, keep it right here on WCNL Country, always family friendly and always for our community.

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2: Storm threat winding down as the front made its way through. That means clearing skies overnight. Humidity will fade. Lows will drop back into the 50s by morning. We're up into the upper 70s to near 80 with partial sunshine on Friday thanks to a breeze out of the northwest. And we'll be in the 70s for both days over the weekend, each day with a chance of a pop-up shower in the afternoon. From Storm Watch 9 Weather Center, I'm meteorologist Kevin Skorupa.
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8: Storm threat winding down as the front made its way through. That means clearing skies overnight. Humidity will fade. Lows will drop back into the 50s by morning. We're up into the upper 70s to near 80 with partial sunshine on Friday thanks to a breeze out of the northwest. And we'll be in the 70s for both days over the weekend, each day with a chance of a pop-up shower in the afternoon. From Stormwatch 9 Weather Center, I'm meteorologist Kevin Skorupa.
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3: Storm threat winding down as the front made its way through. That means clearing skies overnight. Humidity will fade. Lows will drop back into the 50s by morning. We're up into the upper 70s to near 80 with partial sunshine on Friday thanks to a breeze out of the northwest. And we'll be in the 70s for both days over the weekend, each day with a chance of a pop-up shower in the afternoon. From Stormwatch 9 Weather Center, I'm meteorologist Kevin Skorupa.
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0: 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Good morning. It is 61 clouds. What a rainstorm yesterday. Holy Toledo. That was crazy. I was driving from my house back into town, and it started to rain, and then it came down like buckets and was insane. I got in front of the old Weeds concrete, and I was going maybe 5 to 7 miles per hour at most, just hoping everybody had their car lights on when they were coming at me, because I couldn't see anything. I got to the traffic lights here in town. Actually, once I got in town, it was a little bit easier, but I had to go up to a New London copy specialist, pick up something, and then all of a sudden everything got better. I was in there for maybe 10 minutes. It was like a quick moving storm. The sidewalk looks great. It looks like somebody power washed everything. My car, wow, free car wash. That's awesome. I can see out at my backup camera thing. Because sometimes I can't always see out of that. So yeah, I didn't have to water the garden. It was all good. All good. Hopefully you held tight. I do have your weather forecast in a bit. News a little ways away. More country music next, WCNL.
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0: A cloudy start to our workday. Sun will come out later. Beautiful, high of 75. Tonight, a slight chance of rain and clouds, low of 55. Now, tomorrow, any showers that we have will be later in the day. Otherwise, sunny start with a high of 71. We do have a 30% chance of rain Saturday evening. Low around 53. Father's Day, chance of showers is around 60% after 2 o'clock or so, high of 75. And Monday, at this point, looks like an imminent washout. Showers, maybe thunderstorms in the afternoon, high of 72.
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Could've heard.

0: It's the Dixie Chicks tonight. The Heartache's on Me. 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Coming up tomorrow, different events for different folks. The event that I run is the Brewfest here in the town of Newport. This is our 12th Brewfest, and it's going to be an awesome day. We got some great beers, some great breweries all lined up. 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To buy your tickets, or you can get them at the gate if there are still some available. And then a free event in Claremont for your children. It is the Claremont Kiwanis Kids Fest from 10 until 2 at Barnes Park, with free games, food, ice cream, free sneakers, free t-shirts, and a lot more while supplies last. 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It's a kickoff to summer with the Kiwanis Kids Fest in Claremont at Barnes Park. So you got the Kids Fest in Claremont. You got the Adult Fest in Newport with the Brew Fest. That's noon until 3. Awesome. Good stuff happening. I have your weather forecast, sports and news all up next. It's WCNL.
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6: Good morning. For WCNL News, I'm Kathy Fleck. a former New Hampshire state representative will be spending time in prison after pleading guilty to a disturbing crime. Prosecutors say Stacey Lawton asked a former romantic partner to take explicit photos of children at a Massachusetts daycare where that woman worked. A judge ordered Lawton to serve the next 33 years behind bars. Lawton, a Democrat, was elected to the State House of Representatives 3 times before resigning due to his legal issues. Today is Juneteenth, and there are events across the state to celebrate the holiday. The Healing Rhythm of the Drums in Portsmouth gets underway at 10 a.m. at the Memorial Park of the African Burying Ground on State Street. The Currier Museum of Art in Manchester is also hosting a celebration today from 11 a.m. until 2 p.m. And finally, the Juneteenth Freedom Walk from Kittery, Maine to Portsmouth is beginning at 9:30 a.m. at John Paul Jones Memorial Park. Manchester police say an arrest is made in connection with the shooting of 2 Department of Public Works employees. According to authorities, 32-year-old Sean Day opened fire yesterday while the workers were in the area of Manchester Street and Union Street. A single shot hit both victims, and they were treated for non-life-threatening injuries. Day, who knew one of the workers, is facing 2 assault charges. The motive for the shooting is under investigation. The Boston Bruins are making plans to retire the jersey of one of the greatest players in franchise history. Patrice Bergeron helped the Bruins win the Stanley Cup in 2011 and was also a member of the Boston squads that made the Stanley Cup Finals in 2013 and 2019. His number 37 is going to be the 14th number retired by the Bruins. There's no word yet on when a ceremony will take place at TD Garden this season. For WCNL News, I am Kathy Fleck.
7: NBC News Radio, I'm Mark Mayfield. Talks between the U.S. and Iran set for today in Switzerland have been called off. Washington and Tehran had planned to meet to discuss implementing the 14-point agreement between the two countries to end the war. That agreement sets up a 60-day window to hammer out the future of Iran's nuclear program. Vice President J.D. Vance canceled plans to travel to Switzerland overnight, but the White House says it does look forward to beginning the talks as soon as possible. Vice President Vance says the deal with Iran is already bearing real fruits for the American people. He provided an update during a White House press briefing yesterday.
8: The only way the Iranians get any of those resources, not a single penny, by the way, from the United States of America under any circumstances, but the only way that they would ever get any benefit of the bargain is if they comply fully and change their behavior.
7: Vance said that 12.5 million barrels of oil had already traveled through the Strait of Hormuz. He also reiterated that Iran's nuclear program has been destroyed. The Supreme Court is endorsing a marijuana user's challenge to a law that bars people who use illegal drugs from having firearms. Lisa Curtin reports.
9: The court voted 9-0 on Thursday, but the ruling does not invalidate the law across the board. Rather, it will make it harder for prosecutors to invoke the law. Justices rejected the federal government's claim that anyone who uses marijuana is a danger to others and determined the government's invocation of the law infringed upon Ali Danyal Hamani's Second Amendment right. Hamani successfully challenged his indictment in both a Texas-based district court and in the New Orleans-based Fifth Circuit Court of Appeals. I'm Lisa Carton.
7: And today is Juneteenth. The federal holiday commemorating the end of slavery in the U.S. is recognized each year on June 19th. That means banks, post offices, and government offices will be closed Friday, and no mail will be delivered. You're listening to the latest from NBC News Radio.
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10: At the World Cup, Switzerland with 4 second-half goals take down Bosnia-Herzegovina 4-1. Canada cruised to a 6-0 win over Qatar in Vancouver. Mexico beat South Korea 1-0 to become the first team to advance to the knockout stage. The United States back on the pitch today for their second match of the World Cup will battle Australia in Seattle. U.S. star player Christian Pulisic is questionable with a calf injury. Wyndham Clark sits atop the leaderboard at 6-under of the U.S. Open after the first round was suspended due to darkness. Juan Soto smacked two solo homers to help the Mets beat the Phillies 6-4. Marcus Semien on Soto's big night.
11: Juan doing what he does, they come in bunches for him. He did that earlier in the season where he hit about 9 home runs in like 2 weeks, so hopefully we get that again.
10: White Sox took down the Yankees 5-1 to avoid the sweep in New York. That's sports. I'm Ronza Moss.
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0: All right, well, we do have a cloudy and kind of murky start to our workday, but this will burn off. We're expecting a beautiful afternoon sun with some clouds, high of 75. Clouds will increase tonight, low dropping to 55. Tomorrow, there is a chance of rain later in the day. Otherwise, partly sunny with a high of 71. 30% chance of showers tomorrow night before 7 p.m., mostly cloudy, 53. About a 60% chance of rain later in the day again on Sunday, which is Father's Day, with a high of 75. At this point, Monday looks possibly like a washout. 80% chance of rain after 2 o'clock, with maybe even a thunderstorm, high of 72. Sunset is at 8:33, evening twilight 9:09. We're at 62 on Main Street to Newport. 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
12: You know, sometimes in your life, you may find it hurts to be in love. Especially when you and the one you love already belong to somebody else. You're tied to her, and I'm tied to him. And we don't want to hurt either one of them. That's how it is.

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It is 6:53. We're at 62. Still some clouds. Main Street, Newport. Will be sunny later on. Weather forecast in a bit. We're playing a wide variety of country music. It's the latest from Morgan Wallen with Post Malone. I Ain't Coming Back.

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0: Yeah. There's too much love in his Mississippi heart.
1: Too much love in his Louisiana heart.
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7: I'm Kathy Fleck for WCNL News. Democrat Cindy Warmington raised $600,000 in the last quarter in her campaign for governor. That compares to the $1.5 million raised by incumbent Republican Governor Kelly Ayotte. Warmington's cash on hand for immediate spending totals $439,000, while the governor has nearly $2.5 million. Warmington has also consistently trailed Kelly Ayotte in polls. Parts of Woodstock, Vermont look very different today after a possible tornado. Residents describe the damage from yesterday's storm as devastating and shocking. Fire Chief David Green estimates 100 people were impacted, but no one was hurt. He advises residents to document any damage, take photos, and report any downed power lines. Rebuilding efforts are already underway. One woman tells NBC five neighbors are lending a hand, and we'll be back on our feet in no time. Major changes could be coming to schools around Vermont. Governor Phil Scott signed an education reform bill yesterday that encourages school districts to consolidate to save money. Merger plans must be done in time to go before voters in 2028. Scott says district officials will have to hit the ground running and they'll have to work diligently, but he thinks they can do it. Harvard isn't removing the name of Jeffrey Epstein's associate Les Wexner from a campus building. The dean of Harvard's Kennedy School of Government told the Harvard Crimson that the school can't remove the name due to legal obligations. Dean Jeremy M. Weinstein said the school received the removal request in March. This came on the same day that U.S. Representative Jamie Raskin wrote to Harvard seeking additional information about the school's ties to Epstein. Harvard plans to discuss ways to add context about the relationship this fall. The Red Sox were swept by the Toronto Blue Jays after falling 4-3 at Fenway Park. Aroldis Chapman suffered the loss after allowing one run on two hits. Boston has dropped four in a row and will visit the Seattle Mariners for a three-game series that starts tonight. For WCNL News, I am Kathy Fleck.
8: NBC News Radio, I'm Michael Kastner. Talks between the U.S. and Iran set for today in Switzerland have been called off. Washington and Tehran had planned to meet to discuss implementing the 14-point agreement between the two nations to end the war. That agreement sets up a 60-day window to hammer out the future of Iran's nuclear program. Vice President J.D. Vance canceled plans to travel to Switzerland overnight, but the White House says it looks forward to beginning the talks as soon as possible. The vice president says the deal with Iran is already bearing real fruits for the American people, in his words. More from Mark Mayfield.
9: He provided an update during a White House press briefing Thursday morning.
10: The only way the Iranians get any of those resources, not a single penny, by the way, from the United States of America under any circumstances, but the only way that they would ever get any benefit of the bargain is if they comply fully and change their behavior.
8: An International Tankers Association says shipping operations in the Strait of Hormuz will not return to normal until dozens of mines are cleared. The director of Intertanko, the Association of Independent Tanker Owners, says the Middle East shipping lane is blocked with about 80 mines that still need to be cleared. The Obama Presidential Center is celebrating its grand opening in Chicago. More from Tammy Trujillo.
11: On Thursday, former President Obama spoke along with former First Lady Michelle Obama.
12: Democracy can be frustrating. It can be slow. It can be inefficient. And yet more than anything, I hope this center will serve as an affirmation of just how special, how precious our democracy truly is.
11: Former presidents, including Bill Clinton, George Bush, and Joe Biden, were all in attendance. Performers included Stevie Wonder, Bruce Springsteen, and Bono.
8: Michael Kastner, NBC News Radio.
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14: As the World Cup got underway this week, the FBI issued a PSA warning soccer fans of fraudulent websites that impersonate FIFA. Lisa Carton has details.
15: According to the agency's PSA, cyber criminals are using fake domains to sell counterfeit tickets and steal personal information. Scammers often rely on a tactic known as typo squatting, where they register website domains that closely resemble legitimate addresses, but it relies on internet users to make common typo mistakes. Officials advise users to verify website URLs before entering sensitive information and to navigate directly to FIFA's official website by typing it into their browser rather than relying on search engine results.
14: New home construction slid sharply in May as buyers and renters remained squeezed. Fresh census figures show builders broke ground on 15.5% fewer U.S. homes than in April. The steepest drop came from apartment-style buildings, where new starts sank 41.5%. Builders also filed fewer permits for future projects. The slowdown comes as builders face high mortgage rates, pricier materials, and a tougher search for land and labor. Flight attendants at Alaska Air Group's Horizon Air have voted to authorize a potential strike amid ongoing contract negotiations. Here's Tammy Trujillo.
16: Union officials say workers approved the measure after months of bargaining that they contend has produced inadequate wage and benefit proposals. The union is seeking higher pay, improved benefits, and changes to workplace rules for flight attendants. Leaders say the vote doesn't automatically trigger a walkout, but it gives the union authority to call a strike if talks fail to progress. The labor dispute comes as airlines across the industry continue negotiating contracts with employee groups seeking better compensation and working conditions.
14: And today is Juneteenth. The federal holiday commemorating the end of slavery in the U.S. is recognized each year on June 19th. Banks, post offices, and government offices will be closed with no mail deliveries. Consumer and Business News, I'm Mark Mayfield.
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5: We have a cloudy start to our work day. Clouds will burn off, partly to mostly sunny later. Very comfortable way to kick off your weekend. It is a 3-day weekend for some. It is Juneteenth. We'll see a high today of 75. Clouds increased, low dropping to 55. Tomorrow there is a chance of rain later in the day. I do want to stress that because there's some cool events happening tomorrow, including the Brewfest in Newport and the Kids Fest in Claremont. It looks like at this point should be great weather for those events, And then later in the day, there is a chance of rain. Now, tomorrow's high is 71 with a 30% chance of rain Saturday evening, low dropping to 53. Sunday is Father's Day. There's a chance of showers later in the day, about 2 o'clock or so. Otherwise, partly sunny. So any chores you're going to get done, because dads, that's what you do. Should be a good morning to get that stuff done. Tomorrow, very cool, comfortable, 75. And then when we all head back to work on Monday, at this point, showers are likely, about an 80% chance later in the day, possibly a thunderstorm with a high of 72, and that will continue into Monday night, low dropping down to 55. Sunset is at 8:33, evening twilight 9:09. Currently, we're at 62, Main Street, Newport. 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

That is the 74th single from Mr. Kenny Chesney. It is called Carry On, just came out this year. It's new music on WCNL Country, AM 1010 and FM 94.7. He released that in May, May 8th, as it will, off his upcoming 21st studio album, which is incredible. Here we are, Steve. Good morning. I love when artists like Kenny Chesney keep releasing new music. First of all, like I feel like his songs are comfortable. They don't always sound exactly the same, but they do sound like it sounds like a Kenny Chesney song in a good way. He's been releasing singles since 1993. Didn't really start making big time on the charts until like 95, and then 97 or so is when he really took off. 96, 97, When I Close My Eyes, and She's Got It All. What else? She Thinks My Tractor's Sexy. That's later in the, like, 1999. But yeah, he's been pumping out hits all this time. Good stuff. Good morning to you. Happy Juneteenth. This is a federal holiday, so banks, most government offices, post offices all closed today. But not everybody is closed. It's one of those holidays. It's like a new holiday. We're all kind of learning it. I know President Trump made it a federal holiday back in his first term, and then Biden made it a consistent holiday. So both Trump and Biden have a stake in this as being a federal holiday. I'm not used to it. I don't take it off. Should I? Probably not. I kind of treat it like Martin Luther King Day or Columbus Day, where I still just have to work. I just have too much stuff to do, especially today. Today is a very busy day for me. Besides being on the air, I've got a lot of stuff off the air I got to do today. So we've got the Brewfest tomorrow here in Newport, which is an event I organize. I will be honest, like this is, I'm the chairman of the Brewfest in Newport. It's going to be awesome. Tickets are going well, but there's still tickets available. But I have a lot of like little legwork stuff to do here, there, and everywhere. So there's no way in tarnation that I could take today off at all. Would I like to? Sure. That sounds great. And I am kind of bummed.

that 4th of July is on a Saturday this year. I feel like I've been robbed of a day off. Maybe I'll take the 3rd of July off. We'll see. I have your weather forecast in a bit. We're playing a wide variety of country music. It's George Strait on WCNL.

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0: 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Good morning, it's Steve. It's Workforce Wake Up. Your weather forecast is next.
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6: I'm Kathy Fleck for WCNL News. A former New Hampshire state representative will be spending time in prison after pleading guilty to a disturbing crime. Prosecutors say Stacey Lawton asked a former romantic partner to take explicit photos of children at a Massachusetts daycare where that woman worked. A judge ordered Lawton to serve the next 33 years behind bars. Lawton, a Democrat, was elected to the State House of Representatives 3 times before resigning due to his legal issues. Today is Juneteenth, and there are events across the state to celebrate the holiday. The Healing Rhythm of the Drums in Portsmouth gets underway at 10 a.m. at the Memorial Park of the African Burying Ground on State Street. The Currier Museum of Art in Manchester is also hosting a celebration today from 11 a.m. until 2 p.m., And finally, the Juneteenth Freedom Walk from Kittery, Maine to Portsmouth is beginning at 9:30 a.m. at John Paul Jones Memorial Park. Manchester police say an arrest is made in connection with the shooting of 2 Department of Public Works employees. According to authorities, 32-year-old Sean Day opened fire yesterday while the workers were in the area of Manchester Street and Union Street. A single shot hit both victims, and they were treated for non-life-threatening injuries. Day, who knew one of the workers, is facing 2 assault charges. The motive for the shooting is under investigation. The Boston Bruins are making plans to retire the jersey of one of the greatest players in franchise history. Patrice Bergeron helped the Bruins win the Stanley Cup in 2011 and was also a member of the Boston squads that made the Stanley Cup Finals in 2013 and 2019. His number 37 is going to be the 14th number retired by the Bruins. There's no word yet on when a ceremony will take place at TD Garden this season. For WCNL News, I am Kathy Fleck.
7: NBC News Radio, I'm Mark Mayfield. Talks between the U.S. and Iran set for today in Switzerland have been called off. Washington and Tehran had planned to meet to discuss implementing the 14-point agreement between the two countries to end the war. That agreement sets up a 60-day window to hammer out the future of Iran's nuclear program. Vice President J.D. Vance canceled plans to travel to Switzerland overnight, but the White House says it does look forward to beginning the talks as soon as possible. Vice President Vance says the deal with Iran is already bearing real fruits for the American people. He provided an update during a White House press briefing yesterday.
8: The only way the Iranians get any of those resources, not a single penny, by the way, from the United States of America under any circumstances, but the only way that they would ever get any benefit of the bargain is if they comply fully and change their behavior.
7: Vance said that 12.5 million barrels of oil had already traveled through the Strait of Hormuz. He also reiterated that Iran's nuclear program has been destroyed. The Supreme Court is endorsing a marijuana user's challenge to a law that bars people who use illegal drugs from having firearms. Lisa Carton reports.
9: The court voted 9-0 on Thursday, but the ruling does not invalidate the law across the board. Rather, it will make it harder for prosecutors to invoke the law. Justices rejected the federal government's claim that anyone who uses marijuana is a danger to others and determined the government's invocation of the law infringed upon Ali Danyal Hamani's Second Amendment right. Hamani successfully challenged his indictment in both a Texas-based district court and in the New Orleans-based Fifth Circuit Court of Appeals. I'm Lisa Carton.
7: And today is Juneteenth. The federal holiday commemorating the end of slavery in the U.S. is recognized each year on June 19th. That means banks, post offices, and government offices will be closed Friday, and no mail will be delivered. You're listening to the latest from NBC News Radio.
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10: At the World Cup, Switzerland with 4 second half goals take down Bosnia Herzegovina 4-1. Canada cruise to a 6-0 win over Qatar in Vancouver. Mexico beat South Korea 1-0 to become the first team to advance to the knockout stage. The United States back on the pitch today for their second match of the World Cup will battle Australia in Seattle. U.S. star player Christian Pulisic is questionable with a calf injury. Wyndham Clark sits atop the leaderboard at 6-under of the U.S. Open after the first round was suspended due to darkness. Juan Soto smacked 2 solo homers to help the Mets beat the Phillies 6-4. Marcus Semien on Soto's big night.
11: Juan doing what he does, they come in bunches for him. He did that earlier in the season where he hit about 9 home runs in like 2 weeks, so hopefully we get that again.
10: White Sox took down the Yankees 5-1 to avoid the sweep in New York. That's sports. I'm Ron Tomas.
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12: A cloudy start to our workday. Sun will come out later. Beautiful, high of 75. Tonight, a slight chance of rain and clouds, low of 55. Now, tomorrow, any showers that we have will be later in the day. Otherwise, sunny start with a high of 71. We do have a 30% chance of rain Saturday evening, low around 53. Father's Day, chance of showers is around 60% after 2 o'clock or so, high of 75. And Monday, at this point, looks like an imminent washout. Showers, maybe thunderstorms in the afternoon, high of 72.
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0: It's the Zach Brown Band with Knee Deep on WCNL, featuring Jimmy Buffett, AM 1010 and FM 94.7, a fun summer song. Summer is just a couple days away. Holy cow. Father's Day is this weekend. Brewfest is tomorrow. So many things going on. Today is a federal holiday. It's Juneteenth, 4th of July, the biggest 4th of July of the last 50 years. Just a couple weeks away. I feel like we have so much going on right now. So much. And I don't know if you feel the same way, but right as June rolled around with the graduations and the class nights and the Cardinals had their awesome cruise night on Main Street and the Alumni Association Claremont, fantastic parade last weekend. We got the Brewfest in Newport this weekend. Claremont's got the Kids Fest at Barron's Park tomorrow. Father's Day is Sunday. Next weekend's Wings and Wheels down at the airport, the big car show. And like every other community's got stuff. Fireworks, old home days, you name it. Like, just brace yourself. It's not even doldrums. It's the opposite of doldrums. The fun chaos of summer is just about upon us. So hold tight for that. I do have your weather forecast next. More country music's on the way, too. It's WCNL Country.
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0: A cloudy start to our workday. Sun will come out later. Beautiful. High of 75. Tonight, a slight chance of rain and clouds. Low of 55. Now, tomorrow, any showers that we have will be later in the day. Otherwise, sunny start with a high of 71. We do have a 30% chance of rain Saturday evening. Low around 53. Father's Day, chance of showers is around 60% after 2 o'clock or so, high of 75. And Monday, at this point, looks like an imminent washout. Showers, maybe thunderstorms in the afternoon, high of 72.
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Waylon Jennings, Don't Think Twice, It's All Right.

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2: Good morning. For WCNL News, I'm Kathy Fleck. Democrat Cindy Warmington raised $600,000 in the last quarter in her campaign for governor. That compares to the $1.5 million raised by incumbent Republican Governor Kelly Ayotte. Warmington's cash on hand for immediate spending totals $439,000, while the governor has nearly $2.5 million. Warmington has also consistently trailed Kelly Ayotte in polls. Parts of Woodstock, Vermont look very different today after a possible tornado. Residents describe the damage from yesterday's storm as devastating and shocking. Fire Chief David Green estimates 100 people were impacted, but no one was hurt. He advises residents to document any damage, take photos, and report any downed power lines. Rebuilding efforts are already underway. One woman tells NBC five neighbors are lending a hand, and we'll be back on our feet in no time. Major changes could be coming to schools around Vermont. Governor Phil Scott signed an education reform bill yesterday that encourages school districts to consolidate to save money. Merger plans must be done in time to go before voters in 2028. Scott says district officials will have to hit the ground running, and they'll have to work diligently, but he thinks they can do it. Harvard isn't removing the name of Jeffrey Epstein's associate, Les Wexner, from a campus building. The dean of Harvard's Kennedy School of Government told the Harvard Crimson that the school can't remove the name due to legal obligations. Dean Jeremy M. Weinstein said the school received the removal request in March. This came on the same day that U.S. Representative Jamie Raskin wrote to Harvard seeking additional information about the school's ties to Epstein. Harvard plans to discuss ways to add context about the relationship this fall. The Red Sox were swept by the Toronto Blue Jays after falling 4-3 at Fenway Park. Aroldis Chapman suffered the loss after allowing one run on two hits. Boston has dropped four in a row and will visit the Seattle Mariners for a three-game series that starts tonight. For WCNL News, I am Kathy Fleck.
3: NBC News Radio, I'm Michael Kastner. Talks between the U.S. and Iran set for today in Switzerland have been called off. Washington and Tehran had planned to meet to discuss implementing the 14-point agreement between the two nations to end the war. That agreement sets up a 60-day window to hammer out the future of Iran's nuclear program. Vice President J.D. Vance canceled plans to travel to Switzerland overnight, but the White House says it looks forward to beginning the talks as soon as possible. The vice president says the deal with Iran is already bearing real fruits for the American people, in his words. More from Mark Mayfield.
4: He provided an update during a White House press briefing Thursday morning.
5: The only way the Iranians get any of those resources, not a single penny, by the way, from the United States of America under any circumstances, but the only way that they would ever get any benefit of the bargain is if they comply fully and change their behavior.
3: An International Tankers Association says shipping operations in the Strait of Hormuz will not return to normal until dozens of mines are cleared. The director of Intertanko, the Association of Independent Tanker Owners, says the Middle East shipping lane is blocked with about 80 mines that still need to be cleared. The Obama Presidential Center is celebrating its grand opening in Chicago. More from Tammy Trujillo.
6: On Thursday, former President Obama spoke along with former First Lady Michelle Obama.
7: Democracy can be frustrating. 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
6: Former presidents, including Bill Clinton, George Bush, and Joe Biden, were all in attendance. Performers included Stevie Wonder, Bruce Springsteen, and Bono.
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8: As the World Cup got underway this week, the FBI issued a PSA warning soccer fans of fraudulent websites that impersonate FIFA. Lisa Carton has details.
9: According to the agency's PSA, cyber criminals are using fake domains to sell counterfeit tickets and steal personal information. Scammers often rely on a tactic known as typo squatting, where they register website domains that closely resemble legitimate addresses, but it relies on internet users to make common typo mistakes. Officials advise users to verify website URLs before entering sensitive information and to navigate directly to FIFA's official website by typing it into their browser rather than relying on search engine results.
8: New home construction slid sharply in May as buyers and renters remained squeezed. Fresh census figures show builders broke ground on 15.5% fewer U.S. homes than in April. The steepest drop came from apartment-style buildings, where new starts sank 41.5%. Builders also filed fewer permits for future projects. The slowdown comes as builders face high mortgage rates, pricier materials, and a tougher search for land and labor. Flight attendants at Alaska Air Group's Horizon Air have voted to authorize a potential strike amid ongoing contract negotiations. Here's Tammy Trujillo.
10: Union officials say workers approved the measure after months of bargaining that they contend has produced inadequate wage and benefit proposals. The union is seeking higher pay, improved benefits, and changes to workplace rules for flight attendants. Leaders say the vote doesn't automatically trigger a walkout, but it gives the union authority to call a strike if talks fail to progress. The labor dispute comes as airlines across the industry continue negotiating contracts with employee groups seeking better compensation and working conditions.
8: And today is Juneteenth. The federal holiday commemorating the end of slavery in the U.S. is recognized each year on June 19th. Banks, post offices, and government offices will be closed with no mail deliveries. Consumer and Business News, I'm Mark Mayfield.
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16: A cloudy start to our workday. Sun will come out later. Beautiful, high of 75. Tonight, a slight chance of rain and clouds, low of 55. Now, tomorrow, any showers that we have will be later in the day. Otherwise, sunny start with a high of 71. We do have a 30% chance of rain Saturday evening. low around 53. Father's Day, chance of showers is around 60% after 2 o'clock or so, high of 75. And Monday, at this point, looks like an imminent washout. Showers, maybe thunderstorms in the afternoon, high of 72.
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Good morning, it's Steve Smith. It is a cloudy start to our workday. Sun is trying to peek through. We made it through yesterday's storms. It does sound like some parts of Vermont got hit hard. New Hampshire, too. Concord got hit. Woodstock, Vermont got hit. Bennington County in Vermont got hit. It's I saw here in Newport, a lot, and even in Claremont, there was a bunch of branches knocked down. For some reason, my property seemed unscathed. Traditionally, any storm, I have a graveyard of sticks and branches in my driveway and all over my lawn. I got home yesterday afternoon and was pleasantly surprised. I do hope that your property held out fine and that if you have any big old historic trees, that they were not damaged, and that your property itself, your building, your dwelling, your domicile, all is fine. That's my hope for you. I do have a look at your weather forecast in a bit. We're playing a wide variety of country music with Dan Seals and Bop. It's WCNL.

0: It's the Bellamy Brothers with Let Your Love Flow on Sullivan County's country station, WCNL. So we're not going to have Chief Alex Lee in this week. We'll get him in next week. Do want to remind you that the Brewfest is happening here in the town of Newport tomorrow. That is at noon and wraps up at 3 o'clock. It is unlimited sampling within reason. You know, I don't want drunks. So if you're going to be a drunk, go somewhere else. But unlimited sampling. We have 12 different breweries. That's, let me see, 28, over 50 different beers for you to sample. I think that's awesome. Very low-key, relaxed atmosphere on the Newport Town Common. This is the 12th year for the Brewfest. Always a big success. 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Brings people from all over. I was checking the tickets, where the tickets have been sold last night, looking at the analytics. This year, the number one area where the most tickets have been purchased have been Manchester, New Hampshire. Newport is number two, and then Boston, number three. That's crazy. That's cool. It's just crazy. So, yeah, get your tickets at newportnhchamber.org. There's only 300 tickets available. And when they're sold out, they're sold out. So we'd love to have you come on down. It is the Newport Brewfest, the Nano Brewfest, with a lot of great local hard-to-find breweries in our region. That is happening tomorrow. Weather should be perfect for that. I'll take a look at your weather forecast next. News and sports also on the way. 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
5: Good morning. For WCNL News, I'm Kathy Fleck. A former New Hampshire state representative will be spending time in prison after pleading guilty to a disturbing crime. Prosecutors say Stacey Lawton asked a former romantic partner to take explicit photos of children at a Massachusetts daycare where that woman worked. A judge ordered Lawton to serve the next 33 years behind bars. Lawton, a Democrat, was elected to the State House of Representatives 3 times before resigning due to his legal issues. Today is Juneteenth, and there are events across the state to celebrate the holiday. The Healing Rhythm of the Drums in Portsmouth gets underway at 10 a.m. at the Memorial Park of the African Burying Ground on State Street. The Currier Museum of Art in Manchester is also hosting a celebration today from 11 a.m. until 2 p.m. And finally, the Juneteenth Freedom Walk from Kittery, Maine to Portsmouth is beginning at 9:30 a.m. at John Paul Jones Memorial Park. Manchester police say an arrest is made in connection with the shooting of 2 Department of Public Works employees. According to authorities, 32-year-old Sean Day opened fire yesterday while the workers were in the area of Manchester Street and Union Street. A single shot hit both victims, and they were treated for non-life-threatening injuries. Day, who knew one of the workers, is facing 2 assault charges. The motive for the shooting is under investigation. The Boston Bruins are making plans to retire the jersey of one of the greatest players in franchise history. Patrice Bergeron helped the Bruins win the Stanley Cup in 2011 and was also a member of the Boston squads that made the Stanley Cup Finals in 2013 and 2019. His number 37 is going to be the 14th number retired by the Bruins. There's no word yet on when a ceremony will take place at TD Garden this season. For WCNL News, I am Kathy Fleck.
6: NBC News Radio, I'm Mark Mayfield. Talks between the U.S. and Iran set for today in Switzerland have been called off. Washington and Tehran had planned to meet to discuss implementing the 14-point agreement between the two countries to end the war. That agreement sets up a 60-day window to hammer out the future of Iran's nuclear program. Vice President J.D. Vance canceled plans to travel to Switzerland overnight, but the White House says it does look forward to beginning the talks as soon as possible. Vice President Vance says the deal with Iran is already bearing real fruits for the American people. He provided an update during a White House press briefing yesterday.
7: The only way the Iranians get any of those resources, not a single penny, by the way, from the United States of America under any circumstances, but the only way that they would ever get any benefit of the bargain is if they comply fully and change their behavior.
6: Vance said that 12.5 million barrels of oil had already traveled through the Strait of Hormuz. He also reiterated that Iran's nuclear program has been destroyed. The Supreme Court is endorsing a marijuana user's challenge to a law that bars people who use illegal drugs from having firearms. Lisa Curtin reports.
8: The court voted 9-0 on Thursday, but the ruling does not invalidate the law across the board. Rather, it will make it harder for prosecutors to invoke the law. Justices rejected the federal government's claim that anyone who uses marijuana is a danger to others and determined the government's invocation of the law infringed upon Ali Danyal Hamani's Second Amendment right. Hamani successfully challenged his indictment in both a Texas-based district court and in the New Orleans-based Fifth Circuit Court of Appeals. I'm Lisa Carton.
6: And today is Juneteenth. The federal holiday commemorating the end of slavery in the U.S. is recognized each year on June 19th. That means banks, post offices, and government offices will be closed Friday, and no mail will be delivered. You're listening to the latest from NBC News Radio.
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9: At the World Cup, Switzerland with 4 second-half goals take down Bosnia-Herzegovina 4-1. Canada cruised to a 6-0 win over Qatar in Vancouver. Mexico beat South Korea 1-0 to become the first team to advance to the knockout stage. The United States back on the pitch today for their second match of the World Cup will battle Australia in Seattle. U.S. star player Christian Pulisic is questionable with a calf injury. Wyndham Clark sits atop got the leaderboard at 6-under of the U.S. Open after the first round was suspended due to darkness. Juan Soto smacked two solo homers to help the Mets beat the Phillies 6-4. Marcus Simeon on Soto's big night.
10: Juan doing what he does, they come in bunches for him. He did that earlier in the season where he hit about 9 home runs in like 2 weeks, so hopefully we get that again.
9: White Sox took down the Yankees 5-1 to avoid the sweep in New York. That's sports. I'm Rhonda Moss.
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12: Well, the sun is popping through those clouds. We're going to see partly sunny sky all day. Very comfortable. High of 75. Tonight, temperatures will drop down into the 50s. Clouds will increase in a west wind around 10 miles per hour. Could gust up to 25. Tomorrow, a nice start to your Saturday. Sunny with some clouds. A high near 71. Now, after about 2, 3 o'clock in the afternoon, we do have a chance of rain. About 30% chance, and that will continue into the evening hours. Tomorrow's high is 71, tomorrow's low is 53. Come Sunday, which is Father's Day, there's a chance of showers, possibly a thunderstorm after 2 o'clock. Otherwise, partly sunny and a high of 75. Tomorrow's chance of rain is 60%, and there is an 80% chance of showers later in the day on Monday with a high of 72. Sunset, 8:33, evening twilight, 9:09. Currently Main Street in Newport. It is 63.
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0: 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He's coming to Soul Fest in Massachusetts this summer. I saw a post on either Facebook or Instagram. I don't remember which it was yesterday, but his post was, "I'm coming back home." Now, I know Massachusetts isn't home, but New England is home for Ben Fuller. So he's coming back this summer. Check out Soul Fest or go to Ben Fuller's website. I think it's BenFullerMusic.com. There's another Ben Fuller out there, which happens. There's only so many names in the world. So if you Google search Ben Fuller and you find a different Ben Fuller, it's not him. Just like there's many Steve Smiths. There's the state representative out of Charlestown. There's a guy that works at Salt Hill Pub, got my name. I don't know if he's still at Sugar River Bank, but there was a guy at Sugar River Bank with my name. There's been professional basketball player for the Miami Heat. The Edmonton Oilers had a Steve Smith play hockey. There was a Steve Smith that played for the Los Angeles Raiders back in the 80s or 90s. He was a fullback. Apparently, I have a common generic name. It's my real name. I'm fine with that. I don't particularly care. So if you Google me, you're going to get everybody. I have your weather... Your weather forecast in a bit. More country music is next. It's WCNL.
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10: I'm Kathy Fleck for WCNL News. Democrat Cindy Warmington raised $600,000 in the last quarter in her campaign for governor. That compares to the $1.5 million raised by incumbent Republican Governor Kelly Ayotte. Warmington's cash on hand for immediate spending totals $439,000, while the governor has nearly $2.5 million. Warmington has also consistently trailed Kelly Ayotte in polls. Parts of Woodstock, Vermont look very different today after a possible tornado. Residents describe the damage from yesterday's storm as devastating and shocking. Fire Chief David Green estimates 100 people were impacted, but no one was hurt. He advises residents to document any damage, take photos, and report any downed power lines. Rebuilding efforts are already underway. One woman tells NBC five neighbors are lending a hand, and we'll be back on our feet in no time. Major changes could be coming to schools around Vermont. Governor Phil Scott signed an education reform bill yesterday that encourages school districts to consolidate to save money. Merger plans must be done in time to go before voters in 2028. Scott says district officials will have to hit the ground running and they'll have to work diligently, but he thinks they can do it. Harvard isn't removing the name of Jeffrey Epstein's associate Les Wexner from a campus building. The dean of Harvard's Kennedy School of Government told the Harvard Crimson that the school can't remove the name due to legal obligations. Dean Jeremy M. Weinstein said the school received the removal request in March. This came on the same day that U.S. Representative Jamie Raskin wrote to Harvard seeking additional information about the school's ties to Epstein. Harvard plans to discuss ways to add context about the relationship this fall. The Red Sox were swept by the Toronto Blue Jays after falling 4-3 at Fenway Park. Aroldis Chapman suffered the loss after allowing one run on two hits. Boston has dropped four in a row and will visit the Seattle Mariners for a three-game series that starts tonight. For WCNL News, I am Kathy Fleck.
11: NBC News Radio, I'm Michael Kastner. Talks between the U.S. and Iran set for today in Switzerland have been called off. Washington and Tehran had planned to meet to discuss implementing the 14-point agreement between the two nations to end the war. That agreement sets up a 60-day window to hammer out the future of Iran's nuclear program. Vice President J.D. Vance canceled plans to travel to Switzerland overnight, but the White House says it looks forward to beginning the talks as soon as possible. The vice president says the deal with Iran is already bearing real fruits for the American people, in his words. More from Mark Mayfield.
12: He provided an update during a White House press briefing Thursday morning. The only way the Iranians get any of those resources, not a single penny, by the way, from the United States of America under any circumstances, but the only way that they would ever get any benefit of the bargain is if they comply fully and change their behavior.
11: An International Tankers Association says shipping operations in the Strait of Hormuz will not return to normal until dozens of mines are cleared. The director of Intertanko, the Association of Independent Tanker Owners, says the Middle East shipping lane is blocked with about 80 mines that still need to be cleared. The Obama Presidential Center is celebrating its grand opening in Chicago. More from Tammy Trujillo.
13: On Thursday, former President Obama spoke along with former First Lady Michelle Obama.
14: Democracy can be frustrating. It can be slow. It can be inefficient. And yet more than anything, I hope this center will serve as an affirmation of just how special, how precious our democracy truly is.
13: Former presidents, including Bill Clinton, George Bush, and Joe Biden, were all in attendance. Performers included Stevie Wonder, Bruce Springsteen, and Bono.
11: Michael Kastner, NBC News Radio.
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16: As the World Cup got underway this week, the FBI issued a PSA warning soccer fans of fraudulent websites that impersonate FIFA. Lisa Carton has details.
17: According to the agency's PSA, cyber criminals are using fake domains to sell counterfeit tickets and steal personal information. Scammers often rely on a tactic known as typo squatting, where they register website domains that closely resemble legitimate addresses, but it relies on internet users to make common typo mistakes. Officials advise users to verify website URLs before entering sensitive information and to navigate directly to FIFA's official website by typing it into their browser rather than relying on search engine results.
16: New home construction slid sharply in May as buyers and renters remained squeezed. Fresh census figures show builders broke ground on 15.5% fewer U.S. homes than in April. The steepest drop came from apartment-style buildings, where new starts sank 41.5%. Builders also filed fewer permits for future projects. The slowdown comes as builders face high mortgage rates, pricier materials, and a tougher search for land and labor. Flight attendants at Alaska Air Group's Horizon Air have voted to authorize a potential strike amid ongoing contract negotiations. Here's Tammy Trujillo.
18: Union officials say workers approved the measure after months of bargaining that they contend has produced inadequate wage and benefit proposals. The union is seeking higher pay, improved benefits, and changes to workplace rules for flight attendants. Leaders say the vote doesn't automatically trigger a walkout, but it gives the union authority to call a strike if talks fail to progress. The labor dispute comes as airlines across the industry continue negotiating contracts with employee groups seeking better compensation and working conditions.
16: And today is Juneteenth. The federal holiday commemorating the end of slavery in the U.S. is recognized each year on June 19th. Banks, post offices, and government offices will be closed with no mail deliveries. Consumer and Business News, I'm Mark Mayfield.
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6: A cloudy start to our workday. Sun will come out later. Beautiful. High of 75. Tonight, a slight chance of rain and clouds. Low of 55. Now, tomorrow, any showers that we have will be later in the day. Otherwise, sunny start with a high of 71. We do have a 30% chance of rain Saturday evening. Low around 53. Father's Day, chance of showers is around 60% after 2 o'clock or so. High of 75. And Monday, at this point, looks like an imminent washout. Showers, maybe thunderstorms in the afternoon. High of 72.
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It's Steve Smith. Good morning. Just you and I hanging out today. We made it through yesterday's rainstorm, which was just crazy. I don't know where you were at when the storm hit. I was driving. I had to drive from home back into town. And it was sprinkling. It was fine. Just a rainstorm. And then it picked up. And then it was coming down in buckets. Probably one of the worst conditions I've driven through in a very long time. I got right over the hump in front of Weeds here in Newport, and I couldn't see. I still went because there was a car in front of me. I was following his lights, so kind of like the blind leading the blind at this point. But I got pretty much at the traffic circle right next to the new Sugar River Pharmacy. Not traffic circle, traffic lights. Next to the new Sugar River Pharmacy. And then I could see better in town. I was probably going 5 to 7 miles per hour. Yeah, just creeping. But I made it. I made it. And you can just tell there's like debris everywhere, no matter where you drive. It's crazy. Hopefully everything's good in your world with that. We're playing a wide variety of country music with David Lee Murphy. It's WCNL.

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0: All right, there you go. Brand spanking new country from Tucker Wetmore. I keep saying it like that, Tucker. Tucker Wetmore. My accent keeps coming out every time. Tucker. Tucker Wetmore. It's Tucker. The song's called Brunette. It's AM 1010 and FM 94.7. I try super hard. I really do. I try hard to tamper my accent as much as possible without having that generic Midwestern discriminative accent. So I do keep some of it, but there's some I just can't get rid of. And when I'm tired, when I'm just rushing through stuff or not paying attention, it seeps out. Now, there's some words I just can't say without the accent. My R's are heavy. We all have, if you're local here, you grew up here, there is a heavy R. Walmart, NASCAR. And I'm not even like overly pronouncing it. And then we put R's in stuff that don't need R's, like a garage. I park my car in a garage. Now, in Boston, you know, it's the generic park my car in the garage. Have a yard. Or here is like park my car in the garage. R, garage. Or you put an R at the end of like soda. I'll have a soda. Or I've got an idea. I'll have some Kluwer with my milk. Yeah. I'm fascinated with accents. I actually really am. I find accents just riveting. But yeah, Tucker Wetmore. There you go. Hey, I have your weather forecast in a bit. More country music's on the way. It's WCNL.
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0: All right, the sun is peeking through those clouds. Sunny sky later on. Today is going to be a beautiful one. We'll have a high of 75. Tonight, let me see here. Increasing clouds, low of 55. Now, tomorrow, it's going to be partly sunny until about 2, 3 o'clock in the afternoon. So if you got stuff going on, including like the Brewfest here in Newport or the Kiwanis, Kids Fest in Claremont, should be good weather for any of those events. Later in the day, there's about a 30% chance of rain. It's kind of disappointing, but a high of 71. So events during the daytime, good. Anything at night, there's a chance of showers. Also, a chance of rain throughout the evening Saturday with a low of 53. Sunday, a 60% chance of afternoon showers on your Father's Day, high of 75. And then an 80% chance of afternoon showers on Monday with a chance of thunderstorms, high of 72. Sunset will be at 8:33 and evening twilight at 9:09.
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0: Buddy Jewel, Sweet Southern Comfort, WCNL. All right, I'm going to skip on out of here. Have yourself a great day. Have a great weekend. I will be on the Common tomorrow, starting up at noon for the Brewfest. I'll actually probably be down there about 7:10 or so. But, yeah, it looks like it should be great weather for the Brewfest tomorrow. If you haven't bought your tickets for Newport Brewfest, newportnhchamber.org. And don't forget the Kids Fest in Claremont with the Kiwanis Club. That is 10 until 2 at Barnes Park. So if you want to do the Kids Fest, that's in Claremont. The Adult Fest is in Newport. That's how we can break it down. So I'll see you tomorrow. If you're going, if you're not, then I'll just talk to you on Monday. Don't forget, today is a federal holiday. It is Juneteenth. Banks, post office, federal buildings, government offices closed. It is what it is. Yeah, and I'll talk to you on Monday. All right, have a great weekend. It's WCNL Country, AM 1010 and FM 94.7.
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0: A cloudy start to our workday. Sun will come out later. Beautiful. High of 75. Tonight, a slight chance of rain and clouds. Low of 55. Now, tomorrow, any showers that we have will be later in the day. Otherwise, sunny start with a high of 71. We do have a 30% chance of rain Saturday evening. Low around 53. Father's Day, chance of showers is around 60% after 2 o'clock or so, high of 75. And Monday, at this point, looks like an imminent washout. Showers, maybe thunderstorms in the afternoon, high of 72.
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2: I'm Kathy Fleck for WCNL News. Democrat Cindy Warmington raised $600,000 in the last quarter in her campaign for governor. That compares to the $1.5 million raised by incumbent Republican Governor Kelly Ayotte. Warmington's cash on hand for immediate spending totals $439,000, while the governor has nearly $2.5 million. Warmington has also consistently trailed Kelly Ayotte in polls. The Boston Bruins are making plans to retire the jersey of one of the greatest players in franchise history. Patrice Bergeron helped the Bruins win the Stanley Cup in 2011 and was also a member of the Boston squads that made the Stanley Cup Finals in 2013 and 2019. His number 37 is going to be the 14th number retired by the Bruins. There's no word yet on when a ceremony will take place at TD Garden this season. For WCNL News, I am Kathy Fleck.
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0: 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When you listen to WCNL, you never have to worry about what our DJs will say. We don't play music that makes you blush, and we're safe to listen to with the kids in the car. There are lots of rude and crude stations out there, but we're the only station your whole family can agree on. The biggest variety of country favorites is up next on WCNL Country.
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7: 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Fatty fish, wild salmon a couple times a week.
6: Sleep is very important in getting that amyloid plaque protein buildup cleared out overnight, along with keeping the brain engaged and learning something new. Screen time is dominating the dinner table. A new study published in JAMA Pediatrics shows 77% of parents and 68% of children ages 4 to 10 use screens during their family meals. Experts say this has a negative impact on health. Studies show families who regularly eat together without screens have children with better diets and lower risk of substance abuse. Health Update, I'm Sarah Lee Kessler.
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8: Keeping an eye out this afternoon into this evening for some gustier thunderstorms as a front makes its way through. Temperatures hovering around in the low and mid-70s with humidity. Clearing skies this evening as the storm threat ends, and the humidity will fade overnight with lows dropping back into the 50s. Up near 80, partial sunshine on Friday, and a couple of pop-up showers, but partial sunshine and mostly dry weather for the weekend. From the Stormwatch 9 Weather Center, I'm meteorologist Kevin Skorupa.
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5: Good morning. For WCNL News, I'm Kathy Fleck. A former New Hampshire state representative will be spending time in prison after pleading guilty to a disturbing crime. Prosecutors say Stacey Lawton asked a former romantic partner to take explicit photos of children at a Massachusetts daycare where that woman worked. A judge ordered Lawton to serve the next 33 years behind bars. Lawton, a Democrat, was elected to the State House of Representatives 3 times before resigning due to his legal issues. Major changes could be coming to schools around Vermont. Governor Phil Scott signed an education reform bill yesterday that encourages school districts to consolidate to save money. Merger plans must be done in time to go before voters in 2028. Scott says district officials will have to hit the ground running and they'll have to work diligently, but he thinks they can do it. For WCNL News, I am Kathy Fleck.
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6: A cloudy start to our workday. Sun will come out later. Beautiful, high of 75. Tonight, a slight chance of rain and clouds, low of 55. Now, tomorrow, any showers that we have will be later in the day. Otherwise, sunny start with a high of 71. We do have a 30% chance of rain Saturday evening, low around 53. Father's Day, chance of showers is around 60% after 2 o'clock or so, high of 75. And Monday, at this point, looks like an imminent washout. Showers, maybe thunderstorms in the afternoon, high of 72.
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5: Keeping an eye out this afternoon into this evening for some gustier thunderstorms as a front makes its way through. Temperatures hovering around in the low and mid-70s with humidity. Clearing skies this evening as the storm threat ends, and the humidity will fade overnight with lows dropping back into the 50s. Up near 80, partial sunshine on Friday, and a couple of pop-up showers, but partial sunshine and mostly dry weather for the weekend. From the Stormwatch 9 Weather Center, I'm meteorologist Kevin Skorupa.
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4: I'm Kathy Fleck for WCNL News. Parts of Woodstock, Vermont look very different today after a possible tornado. Residents describe the damage from yesterday's storm as devastating and shocking. Fire Chief David Green estimates 100 people were impacted, but no one was hurt. He advises residents to document any damage, take photos, and report any downed power lines. Rebuilding efforts are already underway. One woman tells NBC five neighbors are lending a hand, and we'll be back on our feet in no time. Harvard isn't removing the name of Jeffrey Epstein's associate, Les Wexner, from a campus building. The dean of Harvard's Kennedy School of Government told the Harvard Crimson that the school can't remove the name due to legal obligations. Dean Jeremy M. Weinstein said the school received the removal request in March. This came on the same day that U.S. Representative Jamie Raskin wrote to Harvard seeking additional information about the school's ties to Epstein. Harvard plans to discuss ways to add context about the relationship this fall. For WCNL News, I am Kathy Fleck.
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Now there's a box of greasy parts sitting in the trunk of that 65. Still waiting on you and your grandpa.

all alone one Sunday morning with this song stuck in my head. And in that moment, something or someone spoke to me. They said there was still a verse that needed to be written for this song. And to get up and write it down. There's a book that's sitting in your house somewhere that could use some dusting off. There's a man who died for all our sins. Hang him from the cross. You can give your life to Jesus, and he'll give you a second chance.

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6: As the World Cup got underway this week, the FBI issued a PSA warning soccer fans of fraudulent websites that impersonate FIFA. Lisa Carton has details.
7: According to the agency's PSA, cyber criminals are using fake domains to sell counterfeit tickets and steal personal information. Scammers often rely on a tactic known as typo squatting, where they register website domains that closely resemble legitimate addresses, but it relies on internet users to make common typo mistakes. Officials advise users to verify website URLs before entering sensitive information and to navigate directly to FIFA's official website by typing it into their browser rather than relying on search engine results.
6: New home construction slid sharply in May as buyers and renters remained squeezed. Fresh census figures show builders broke ground on 15.5% fewer U.S. homes than in April. The steepest drop came from apartment-style buildings, where new starts sank 41.5%. Builders also filed fewer permits for future projects. The slowdown comes as builders face high mortgage rates, pricier materials, and a tougher search for land and labor. Flight attendants at Alaska Air Group's Horizon Air have voted to authorize a potential strike amid ongoing contract negotiations. Here's Tammy Trujillo.
8: Union officials say workers approved the measure after months of bargaining that they contend has produced inadequate wage and benefit proposals. The union is seeking higher pay, improved benefits, and changes to workplace rules for flight attendants. Leaders say the vote doesn't automatically trigger a walkout, but it gives the union authority to call a strike if talks fail to progress. The labor dispute comes as airlines across the industry continue negotiating contracts with employee groups seeking better compensation and working conditions.
6: And today is Juneteenth. The federal holiday commemorating the end of slavery in the U.S. is recognized each year on June 19th. Banks, post offices, and government offices will be closed with no mail deliveries. Consumer and Business News, I'm Mark Mayfield.
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10: Keeping an eye out this afternoon into this evening for some gustier thunderstorms as a front makes its way through. Temperatures hovering around in the low and mid-70s with humidity. Clearing skies this evening as the storm threat ends, and the humidity will fade overnight with lows dropping back into the 50s. Up near 80, partial sunshine on Friday, and a couple of pop-up showers, but partial sunshine and mostly dry weather for the weekend. From the Stormwatch 9 Weather Center, I'm meteorologist Kevin Skorupa.
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4: I'm Kathy Fleck for WCNL News. Manchester police say an arrest is made in connection with the shooting of two Department of Public Works employees. According to authorities, 32-year-old Sean Day opened fire yesterday while the workers were in the area of Manchester Street and Union Street. A single shot hit both victims, and they were treated for non-life-threatening injuries. Day, who knew one of the workers, is facing two assault charges. The motive for the shooting is under investigation. The Red Sox were swept by the Toronto Blue Jays after falling 4-3 at Fenway Park. Aroldis Chapman suffered the loss after allowing one run on two hits. Boston has dropped four in a row and will visit the Seattle Mariners for a three-game series that starts tonight. For WCNL News, I am Kathy Fleck.
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5: Keeping an eye out this afternoon into this evening for some gustier thunderstorms as a front makes its way through. Temperatures hovering around in the low and mid-70s with humidity. Clearing skies this evening as the storm threat ends, and the humidity will fade overnight with lows dropping back into the 50s. Up near 80, partial sunshine on Friday, and a couple of pop-up showers, but partial sunshine and mostly dry weather for the weekend. From the Stormwatch 9 Weather Center, I'm meteorologist Kevin Skorupa.
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1: Keeping an eye out this afternoon into this evening for some gustier thunderstorms as a front makes its way through. Temperatures hovering around in the low and mid-70s with humidity. Clearing skies this evening as the storm threat ends, and the humidity will fade overnight with lows dropping back into the 50s. Up near 80, partial sunshine on Friday, and a couple of pop-up showers, but partial sunshine and mostly dry weather for the weekend. From the Stormwatch 9 Weather Center, I'm meteorologist Kevin Skorupa.
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song. I wrote him back a letter and I told him it was not the perfect country and western song because he hadn't said anything at all about mama, her trains, her trucks,

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3: I'm Kathy Fleck for WCNL News. Democrat Cindy Warmington raised $600,000 in the last quarter in her campaign for governor. That compares to the $1.5 million raised by incumbent Republican Governor Kelly Ayotte. Warmington's cash on hand for immediate spending totals $439,000, while the governor has nearly $2.5 million. Warmington has also consistently trailed Kelly Ayotte in polls. The Boston Bruins are making plans to retire the jersey of one of the greatest players in franchise history. Patrice Bergeron helped the Bruins win the Stanley Cup in 2011 and was also a member of the Boston squads that made the Stanley Cup Finals in 2013 and 2019. His number 37 is going to be the 14th number retired by the Bruins. There's no word yet on when a ceremony will take place at TD Garden this season. For WCNL News, I am Kathy Fleck.
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4: At the World Cup, Switzerland with 4 second-half goals take down Bosnia-Herzegovina 4-1. Canada cruised to a 6-0 win over Qatar in Vancouver. Mexico beat South Korea 1-0 to become the first team to advance to the knockout stage. The United States back on the pitch today for their second match of the World Cup will battle Australia in Seattle. U.S. star player Christian Pulisic is questionable with a calf injury. Wyndham Clark sits atop the leaderboard at 6-under of the U.S. Open after the first round was suspended due to darkness. Juan Soto smacked 2 solo homers to help the Mets beat the Phillies 6-4. Marcus Semien on Soto's big night.
5: Juan doing what he does, they come in bunches for him. He did that earlier in the season where he hit about 9 home runs in like 2 weeks, so hopefully we get that again.
4: White Sox took down the Yankees 5-1 to avoid the sweep in New York. That's sports. I'm Rhonda Moss.
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6: Keeping an eye out this afternoon into this evening for some gustier thunderstorms as a front makes its way through. Temperatures hovering around in the low and mid 70s with humidity. Clearing skies this evening as the storm threat ends, and the humidity will fade overnight with lows dropping back into the 50s. Up near 80, partial sunshine on Friday, and a couple of pop-up showers, but partial sunshine and mostly dry weather for the weekend. From the Stormwatch 9 Weather Center, I'm meteorologist Kevin Skorupa.
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I'm a honky.

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6: I'm Kathy Fleck for WCNL News. A former New Hampshire state representative will be spending time in prison after pleading guilty to a disturbing crime. Prosecutors say Stacey Lawton asked a former romantic partner to take explicit photos of children at a Massachusetts daycare where that woman worked. A judge ordered Lawton to serve.

0: of the next 33 years behind bars. Lawton, a Democrat, was elected to the State House of Representatives 3 times before resigning due to his legal issues. Major changes could be coming to schools around Vermont. Governor Phil Scott signed an education reform bill yesterday that encourages school districts to consolidate to save money. Merger plans must be done in time to go before voters in 2028. Scott says district officials will have to hit the ground running, and they'll have to work diligently, but he thinks they can do it. For WCNL News, I am Kathy Fleck.
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2: Keeping an eye out this afternoon into this evening for some gustier thunderstorms as a front makes its way through. Temperatures hovering around in the low and mid-70s with humidity. Clearing skies this evening as the storm threat ends, and the humidity will fade overnight with lows dropping back into the 50s. Up near 80, partial sunshine on Friday, and a couple of pop-up showers, but partial sunshine and mostly dry weather for the weekend. From the Stormwatch 9 Weather Center, I'm meteorologist Kevin Skorupa.
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5: Keeping an eye out this afternoon into this evening for some gustier thunderstorms as a front makes its way through. Temperatures hovering around in the low and mid 70s with humidity. Clearing skies this evening as the storm threat ends, and the humidity will fade overnight with lows dropping back into the 50s. Up near 80, partial sunshine on Friday, and a couple of pop-up showers, but partial sunshine and mostly dry weather for the weekend. From the Stormwatch 9 Weather Center, I'm meteorologist Kevin Skorupa.
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2: I'm Kathy Fleck for WCNL News. Parts of Woodstock, Vermont look very different today after a possible tornado. Residents describe the damage from yesterday's storm as devastating and shocking. Fire Chief David Green estimates 100 people were impacted, but no one was hurt. He advises residents to document any damage, take photos, and report any downed power lines. Rebuilding efforts are already underway. One woman tells NBC five neighbors are lending a hand, and we'll be back on our feet in no time. Harvard isn't removing the name of Jeffrey Epstein's associate, Les Wexner, from a campus building. The dean of Harvard's Kennedy School of Government told the Harvard Crimson that the school can't remove the name due to legal obligations. Dean Jeremy M. Weinstein said the school received the removal request in March. This came on the same day that U.S. Representative Jamie Raskin wrote to Harvard seeking additional information about the school's ties to Epstein. Harvard plans to discuss ways to add context about the relationship this fall. For WCNL News, I am Kathy Fleck.
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8: 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Fatty fish, wild salmon a couple times a week.
7: Sleep is very important in getting that amyloid plaque protein buildup cleared out overnight, along with keeping the brain engaged and learning something new. Screen time is dominating the dinner table. A new study published in JAMA Pediatrics shows 77% of parents and 68% of children ages 4 to 10 use screens during their family meals. Experts say this has a negative impact on health. Studies show families who regularly eat together without screens have children with better diets and lower risk of substance abuse. Health update, I'm Sarah Lee Kessler.
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9: Keeping an eye out this afternoon into this evening for some gustier thunderstorms as a front makes its way through. Temperatures hovering around in the low and mid-70s with humidity. Clearing skies this evening as the storm threat ends, and the humidity will fade overnight with lows dropping back into the 50s. Up near 80, partial sunshine on Friday, and a couple of pop-up showers, but partial sunshine and mostly dry weather for the weekend. From the Stormwatch 9 Weather Center, I'm meteorologist Kevin Skorupa.
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1: 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Special appointments may also be made by calling 603-863-1294. Come and enjoy the rich history of our beloved town. 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
5: I'm Kathy Fleck for WCNL News. Manchester police say an arrest is made in connection with the shooting of two Department of Public Works employees. According to authorities, 32-year-old Sean Day opened fire yesterday while the workers were in the area of Manchester Street and Union Street. A single shot hit both victims, and they were treated for non-life-threatening injuries. Day, who knew one of the workers, is facing two assault charges. The motive for the shooting is under investigation. The Red Sox were swept by the Toronto Blue Jays after falling 4-3 at Fenway Park. Aroldis Chapman suffered the loss after allowing one run on two hits. Boston has dropped four in a row and will visit the Seattle Mariners for a three-game series that starts tonight. For WCNL News, I am Kathy Fleck.
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6: Keeping an eye out this afternoon into this evening for some gustier thunderstorms as a front makes its way through. Temperatures hovering around in the low and mid-70s with humidity. Clearing skies this evening as the storm threat ends, and the humidity will fade overnight with lows dropping back into the 50s. Up near 80, partial sunshine on Friday, and a couple of pop-up showers, but partial sunshine and mostly dry weather for the weekend. From the Stormwatch 9 Weather Center, I'm meteorologist Kevin Skorupa.
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7: Keeping an eye out this afternoon into this evening for some gustier thunderstorms as a front makes its way through. Temperatures hovering around in the low and mid 70s with humidity. Clearing skies this evening as the storm threat ends, and the humidity will fade overnight with lows dropping back into the 50s. Up near 80, partial sunshine on Friday, and a couple of pop-up showers, but partial sunshine and mostly dry weather for the weekend. From the Stormwatch 9 Weather Center, I'm meteorologist Kevin Skorupa.
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lived in the woolly swamp way back in Booker Woods. 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
2: I'm Kathy Fleck for WCNL News. Democrat Cindy Warmington raised $600,000 in the last quarter in her campaign for governor. That compares to the $1.5 million raised by incumbent Republican Governor Kelly Ayotte. Warmington's cash on hand for immediate spending totals $439,000, while the governor has nearly $2.5 million. Warmington has also consistently trailed Kelly Ayotte in polls. The Boston Bruins are making plans to retire the jersey of one of the greatest players in franchise history. Patrice Bergeron helped the Bruins win the Stanley Cup in 2011 and was also a member of the Boston squads that made the Stanley Cup Finals in 2013 and 2019. His number 37 is going to be the 14th number retired by the Bruins. There's no word yet on when a ceremony will take place at TD Garden this season. For WCNL News, I am Kathy Fleck.
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4: As the World Cup got underway this week, the FBI issued a PSA warning soccer fans of fraudulent websites that impersonate FIFA. Lisa Carton has details.
5: According to the agency's PSA, cyber criminals are using fake domains to sell counterfeit tickets and steal personal information. Scammers often rely on a tactic known as typo squatting, where they register website domains that closely resemble legitimate addresses, but it relies on internet users to make common typo mistakes. Officials advise users to verify website URLs before entering sensitive information and to navigate directly to FIFA's official website by typing it into their browser rather than relying on search engine results.
4: New home construction slid sharply in May as buyers and renters remained squeezed. Fresh census figures show builders broke ground on 15.5% fewer U.S. homes than in April. The steepest drop came from apartment-style buildings, where new starts sank 41.5%. Builders also filed fewer permits for future projects. The slowdown comes as builders face high mortgage rates, pricier materials, and a tougher search for land and labor. Flight attendants at Alaska Air Group's Horizon Air have voted to authorize a potential strike amid ongoing contract negotiations. Here's Tammy Trujillo.
6: Union officials say workers approved the measure after months of bargaining that they contend has produced inadequate wage and benefit proposals. The union is seeking higher pay, improved benefits, and changes to workplace rules for flight attendants. Leaders say the vote doesn't automatically trigger a walkout, but it gives the union authority to call a strike if talks fail to progress. The labor dispute comes as airlines across the industry continue negotiating contracts with employee groups seeking better compensation and working conditions.
4: And today is Juneteenth. The federal holiday commemorating the end of slavery in the U.S. is recognized each year on June 19th. Banks, post offices, and government offices will be closed with no mail deliveries. Consumer and Business News, I'm Mark Nayfield.
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8: Keeping an eye out this afternoon into this evening for some gustier thunderstorms as a front makes its way through. Temperatures hovering around in the low and mid-70s with humidity. Clearing skies this evening as the storm threat ends, and the humidity will fade overnight with lows dropping back into the 50s. Up near 80, partial sunshine on Friday, and a couple of pop-up showers, but partial sunshine and mostly dry weather for the weekend. From the Stormwatch 9 Weather Center, I'm meteorologist Kevin Skorupa.
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1: 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That's 914-419-4253. 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
5: I'm Kathy Fleck for WCNL News. A former New Hampshire state representative will be spending time in prison after pleading guilty to a disturbing crime. Prosecutors say Stacey Lawton asked a former romantic partner to take explicit photos of children at a Massachusetts daycare where that woman worked. A judge ordered Lawton to serve the next 33 years behind bars. Lawton, a Democrat, was elected to the State House of Representatives three times before resigning due to his legal issues. Major changes could be coming to schools around Vermont. Governor Phil Scott signed an education reform bill yesterday that encourages school districts to consolidate to save money. Merger plans must be done in time to go before voters in 2028. Scott says district officials will have to hit the ground running and they'll have to work diligently, but he thinks they can do it. For WCNL News, I am Kathy Fleck.
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6: Keeping an eye out this afternoon into this evening for some gustier thunderstorms as a front makes its way through. Temperatures hovering around in the low and mid-70s with humidity. Clearing skies this evening as the storm threat ends, and the humidity will fade overnight with lows dropping back into the 50s. Up near 80, partial sunshine on Friday, and a couple of pop-up showers, but partial sunshine and mostly dry weather for the weekend. From a Stormwatch 9 Weather Center, I'm meteorologist Kevin Skorupa.
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3: Keeping an eye out this afternoon into this evening for some gustier thunderstorms as a front makes its way through. Temperatures hovering around in the low and mid 70s with humidity. Clearing skies this evening as the storm threat ends, and the humidity will fade overnight with lows dropping back into the 50s. Up near 80, partial sunshine on Friday, and a couple of pop-up showers, but partial sunshine and mostly dry weather for the weekend. From the Stormwatch 9 Weather Center, I'm meteorologist Kevin Skorupa.
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2: I'm Kathy Fleck for WCNL News. Parts of Woodstock, Vermont look very different today after a possible tornado. Residents describe the damage from yesterday's storm as devastating and shocking. Fire Chief David Green estimates 100 people were impacted, but no one was hurt. He advises residents to document any damage, take photos, and report any downed power lines. Rebuilding efforts are already underway. One woman tells NBC five neighbors are lending a hand, and we'll be back on our feet in no time. Harvard isn't removing the name of Jeffrey Epstein's associate Les Wexner from a campus building. The dean of Harvard's Kennedy School of Government told the Harvard Crimson that the school can't remove the name due to legal obligations. Dean Jeremy M. Weinstein said the school received the removal request in March. This came on the same day that U.S. Representative Jamie Raskin wrote to Harvard seeking additional information about the school's ties to Epstein. Harvard plans to discuss ways to add context about the relationship this fall. For WCNL News, I am Kathy Fleck.
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7: At the World Cup, Switzerland with 4 second-half goals take down Bosnia-Herzegovina 4-1. Canada cruised to a 6-0 win over Qatar in Vancouver. Mexico beat South Korea 1-0 to become the first team to advance to the knockout stage. The United States back on the pitch today for their second match of the World Cup will battle Australia in Seattle. U.S. star player Christian Pulisic is questionable with a calf injury. Wyndham Clark sits atop the leaderboard at 6-under of the U.S. Open after the first round was suspended due to darkness. Juan Soto smacked 2 solo homers to help the Mets beat the Phillies 6-4. Marcus Semien on Soto's big night.
8: Juan doing what he does, they come in bunches for him. He did that earlier in the season where he hit about 9 home runs in like 2 weeks, so hopefully we get that again.
7: White Sox took down the Yankees 5-1 to avoid the sweep in New York. That's sports. I'm Ron Tomas.
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9: Keeping an eye out this afternoon into this evening for some gustier thunderstorms as a front makes its way through. Temperatures hovering around in the low and mid-70s with humidity. Clearing skies this evening as the storm threat ends, and the humidity will fade overnight with lows dropping back into the 50s. Up near 80, partial sunshine on Friday, and a couple of pop-up showers, but partial sunshine and mostly dry weather for the weekend. From the Stormwatch 9 Weather Center, I'm meteorologist Kevin Skorupa.
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4: I'm Kathy Fleck for WCNL News. Manchester police say an arrest is made in connection with the shooting of two Department of Public Works employees. According to authorities, 32-year-old Sean Day opened fire yesterday while the workers were in the area of Manchester Street and Union Street. A single shot hit both victims, and they were treated for non-life-threatening injuries. Day, who knew one of the workers, is facing two assault charges. The motive for the shooting is under investigation. The Red Sox were swept by the Toronto Blue Jays after falling 4-3 at Fenway Park. Aroldis Chapman suffered the loss after allowing one run on two hits. Boston has dropped four in a row and will visit the Seattle Mariners for a three-game series that starts tonight. For WCNL News, I am Kathy Fleck.
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5: Keeping an eye out this afternoon into this evening for some gustier thunderstorms as a front makes its way through. Temperatures hovering around in the low and mid-70s with humidity. Clearing skies this evening as the storm threat ends, and the humidity will fade overnight with lows dropping back into the 50s. Up near 80, partial sunshine on Friday, and a couple of pop-up showers, but partial sunshine and mostly dry weather for the weekend. From the Stormwatch 9 Weather Center, I'm meteorologist.

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7: Keeping an eye out this afternoon into this evening for some gustier thunderstorms as a front makes its way through. Temperatures hovering around in the low and mid-70s with humidity. Clearing skies this evening as the storm threat ends, and the humidity will fade overnight with lows dropping back into the 50s. Up near 80, partial sunshine on Friday, and a couple of pop-up showers, but partial sunshine and mostly dry weather for the weekend. From the Stormwatch 9 Weather Center, I'm meteorologist Kevin Skorupa.
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2: I'm Kathy Fleck for WCNL News. Democrat Cindy Warmington raised $600,000 in the last quarter in her campaign for governor. That compares to the $1.5 million raised by incumbent Republican Governor Kelly Ayotte. Warmington's cash on hand for immediate spending totals $439,000, while the governor has nearly $2.5 million. Warmington has also consistently trailed Kelly Ayotte in polls. The Boston Bruins are making plans to retire the jersey of one of the greatest players in franchise history. Patrice Bergeron helped the Bruins win the Stanley Cup in 2011 and was also a member of the Boston squads that made the Stanley Cup Finals in 2013 and 2019. His number 37 is going to be the 14th number retired by the Bruins. There's no word yet on when a ceremony will take place at TD Garden this season. For WCNL News, I am Kathy Fleck.
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5: 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Fatty fish, wild salmon a couple times a week.
4: Sleep is very important in getting that amyloid plaque protein buildup cleared out overnight, along with keeping the brain engaged and learning something new. Screen time is dominating the dinner table. A new study published in JAMA Pediatrics shows 77% of parents and 68% of children ages 4 to 10 use screens during their family meals. Experts say this has a negative impact on health. Studies show families who regularly eat together without screens have children with better diets and lower risk of substance abuse. Health update, I'm Sarah Lee Kessler.
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6: Storm threat winding down as the front made its way through. That means clearing skies overnight. Humidity will fade. Lows will drop back into the 50s by morning. We're up into the upper 70s to near 80 with partial sunshine on Friday thanks to a breeze out of the northwest. And we'll be in the 70s for both days over the weekend, each day with a chance of a pop-up shower in the afternoon. From Stormwatch 9 Weather Center, I'm meteorologist Kevin Skorupa.
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4: I'm Kathy Fleck for WCNL News. A former New Hampshire state representative will be spending time in prison after pleading guilty to a disturbing crime. Prosecutors say Stacey Lawton asked a former romantic partner to take explicit photos of children at a Massachusetts daycare where that woman worked. A judge ordered Lawton to serve the next 33 years behind bars. Lawton, a Democrat, was elected to the State House of Representatives three times before resigning due to his legal issues. Major changes could be coming to schools around Vermont. Governor Phil Scott signed an education reform bill yesterday that encourages school districts to consolidate to save money. Merger plans must be done in time to go before voters in 2028. Scott says district officials will have to hit the ground running and they'll have to work diligently, but he thinks they can do it. For WCNL News, I am Kathy Fleck.
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5: Storm threat winding down as the front made its way through. That means clearing skies overnight. Humidity will fade. Lows will drop back into the 50s by morning. We're up into the upper 70s to near 80 with partial sunshine on Friday thanks to a breeze out of the northwest. And we'll be in the 70s for both days over the weekend, each day with a chance of a pop-up shower in the afternoon. From Stormwatch 9 Weather Center, I'm meteorologist Kevin Skorupa.
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7: Storm threat winding down as the front made its way through. That means clearing skies overnight. Humidity will fade. Lows will drop back into the 50s by morning. We're up into the upper 70s to near 80 with partial sunshine on Friday thanks to a breeze out of the northwest. And we'll be in the 70s for both days over the weekend, each day with a chance of a pop-up shower in the afternoon. From Stormwatch 9 Weather Center, I'm meteorologist Kevin Skorupa.
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2: I'm Kathy Fleck for WCNL News. Parts of Woodstock, Vermont look very different today after a possible tornado. Residents describe the damage from yesterday's storm as devastating and shocking. Fire Chief David Green estimates 100 people were impacted, but no one was hurt. He advises residents to document any damage, take photos, and report any downed power lines. Rebuilding efforts are already underway. One woman tells NBC five neighbors are lending a hand, and we'll be back on our feet in no time. Harvard isn't removing the name of Jeffrey Epstein's associate, Les Wexner, from a campus building. The dean of Harvard's Kennedy School of Government told the Harvard Crimson that the school can't remove the name due to legal obligations. Dean Jeremy M. Weinstein said the school received the removal request in March. This came on the same day that U.S. Representative Jamie Raskin wrote to Harvard seeking additional information about the school's ties to Epstein. Harvard plans to discuss ways to add context about the relationship this fall. For WCNL News, I am Kathy Fleck.
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5: As the World Cup got underway this week, the FBI issued a PSA warning soccer fans of fraudulent websites that impersonate FIFA. Lisa Carton has details.
6: According to the agency's PSA, cyber criminals are using fake domains to sell counterfeit tickets and steal personal information. Scammers often rely on a tactic known as typo squatting, where they register website domains that closely resemble legitimate addresses, but it relies on internet users to make common typo mistakes. Officials advise users to verify website URLs before entering sensitive information and to navigate directly to FIFA's official website by typing it into their browser rather than relying on search engine results.
5: New home construction slid sharply in May as buyers and renters remained squeezed. Fresh census figures show builders broke ground on 15.5% fewer U.S. homes than in April. The steepest drop came from apartment-style buildings, where new starts sank 41.5%. Builders also filed fewer permits for future projects. The slowdown comes as builders face high mortgage rates, pricier materials, and a tougher search for land and labor. Flight attendants at Alaska Air Group's Horizon Air have voted to authorize a potential strike amid ongoing contract negotiations. Here's Tammy Trujillo.
7: Union officials say workers approved the measure after months of bargaining that they contend has produced inadequate wage and benefit proposals. The union is seeking higher pay, improved benefits, and changes to workplace rules for flight attendants. Leaders say the vote doesn't automatically trigger a walkout, but it gives the union authority to call a strike if talks fail to progress. The labor dispute comes as airlines across the industry continue negotiating contracts with employee groups seeking better compensation and working conditions.
5: And today is Juneteenth. The federal holiday commemorating the end of slavery in the U.S. is recognized each year on June 19th. Banks, post offices, and government offices will be closed with no mail deliveries. Consumer and Business News, I'm Mark Mayfield.
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8: Storm threat winding down as the front made its way through. That means clearing skies overnight. Humidity will fade. Lows will drop back into the 50s by morning. We're up into the upper 70s to near 80 with partial sunshine on Friday thanks to a breeze out of the northwest. And we'll be in the 70s for both days over the weekend, each day with a chance of a pop-up shower in the afternoon. From Stormwatch 9 Weather Center, I'm meteorologist Kevin Skorupa.
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2: I'm Kathy Fleck for WCNL News. Manchester police say an arrest is made in connection with the shooting of two Department of Public Works employees. According to authorities, 32-year-old Sean Day opened fire yesterday while the workers were in the area of Manchester Street and Union Street. A single shot hit both victims, and they were treated for non-life-threatening injuries. Day, who knew one of the workers, is facing two assault charges. The motive for the shooting is under investigation. The Red Sox were swept by the Toronto Blue Jays after falling 4-3 at Fenway Park. Aroldis Chapman suffered the loss after allowing one run on two hits. Boston has dropped four in a row and will visit the Seattle Mariners for a three-game series that starts tonight. For WCNL News, I am Kathy Fleck.
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3: Storm threat winding down as the front made its way through. That means clearing skies overnight. Humidity will fade. Lows will drop back into the 50s by morning. We're up into the upper 70s to near 80 with partial sunshine on Friday thanks to a breeze out of the northwest. And we'll be in the 70s for both days over the weekend, each day with a chance of a pop-up shower in the afternoon. From Stormwatch 9 Weather Center, I'm meteorologist Kevin Skorupa.
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5: Storm threat winding down as the front made its way through. That means clearing skies overnight. Humidity will fade. Lows will drop back into the 50s by morning. We're up into the upper 70s to near 80 with partial sunshine on Friday thanks to a breeze out of the northwest. And we'll be in the 70s for both days over the weekend, each day with a chance of a pop-up shower in the afternoon. From Stormwatch 9 Weather Center, I'm meteorologist Kevin Skorupa.
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2: I'm Kathy Fleck for WCNL News. Democrat Cindy Warmington raised $600,000 in the last quarter in her campaign for governor. That compares to the $1.5 million raised by incumbent Republican Governor Kelly Ayotte. Warmington's cash on hand for immediate spending totals $439,000, while the governor has nearly $2.5 million. Warmington has also consistently trailed Kelly Ayotte in polls. The Boston Bruins are making plans to retire the jersey of one of the greatest players in franchise history. Patrice Bergeron helped the Bruins win the Stanley Cup in 2011 and was also a member of the Boston squads that made the Stanley Cup Finals in 2013 and 2019. His number 37 is going to be the 14th number retired by the Bruins. There's no word yet on when a ceremony will take place at TD Garden this season. For WCNL News, I am Kathy Fleck.
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4: At the World Cup, Switzerland with 4 second half goals take down Bosnia Herzegovina 4-1. Canada cruised to a 6-0 win over Qatar in Vancouver. Mexico beat South Korea 1-0 to become the first team to advance to the knockout stage. The United States back on the pitch today for their second match of the World Cup will battle Australia in Seattle. U.S. star player Christian Pulisic is questionable with a calf injury. Wyndham Clark sits atop the leaderboard at 6-under of the U.S. Open after the first round was suspended due to darkness. Juan Soto smacked 2 solo homers to help the Mets beat the Phillies 6-4. Marcus Semien on Soto's big night.
5: Juan doing what he does, they come in bunches for him. He did that earlier in the season where he hit about 9 home runs in like 2 weeks, so hopefully we get that again.
4: White Sox took down the Yankees 5-1 to avoid the sweep in New York. That's sports. I'm Ronza Moss.
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6: Storm threat winding down as the front made its way through. That means clearing skies overnight. Humidity will fade. Lows will drop back into the 50s by morning. We're up into the upper 70s to near 80 with partial sunshine on Friday thanks to a breeze out of the northwest. And we'll be in the 70s for both days over the weekend, each day with a chance of a pop-up shower in the afternoon. From Stormwatch 9 Weather Center, I'm meteorologist Kevin Skorupa.
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2: I'm Kathy Fleck for WCNL News. A former New Hampshire state representative will be spending time in prison after pleading guilty to a disturbing crime. Prosecutors say Stacey Lawton asked a former romantic partner to take explicit photos of children at a Massachusetts daycare where that woman worked. A judge ordered Lawton to serve the next 33 years behind bars. Lawton, a Democrat, was elected to the State House of Representatives three times before resigning due to his legal issues. Major changes could be coming to schools around Vermont. Governor Phil Scott signed an education reform bill yesterday that encourages school districts to consolidate to save money. Merger plans must be done in time to go before voters in 2028. Scott says district officials will have to hit the ground running and they'll have to work diligently, but he thinks they can do it. For WCNL News, I am Kathy Fleck.
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3: Storm threat winding down as the front made its way through. That means clearing skies overnight. Humidity will fade. Lows will drop back into the 50s by morning. We're up into the upper 70s to near 80 with partial sunshine on Friday thanks to a breeze out of the northwest. And we'll be in the 70s for both days over the weekend, each day with a chance of a pop-up shower in the afternoon. From Stormwatch 9 Weather Center, I'm meteorologist Kevin Skorupa.
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9: Storm threat winding down as the front made its way through. That means clearing skies overnight. Humidity will fade. Lows will drop back into the 50s by morning. We're up into the upper 70s to near 80 with partial sunshine on Friday thanks to a breeze out of the northwest. And we'll be in the 70s for both days over the weekend, each day with a chance of a pop-up shower in the afternoon. From Stormwatch 9 Weather Center, I'm meteorologist Kevin Skorupa.
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6: Storm threat winding down as the front made its way through. That means clearing skies overnight. Humidity will fade. Lows will drop back into the 50s by morning. We're up into the upper 70s to near 80 with partial sunshine on Friday thanks to a breeze out of the northwest. And we'll be in the 70s for both days over the weekend, each day with a chance of a pop-up shower in the afternoon. From Stormwatch 9 Weather Center, I'm meteorologist Kevin Skorupa.
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yesterday's country to today's. 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